Yeah, and so that's how it started. And then we would kind of riff on some ideas, and you know, Nancy would come up with like a good, like kind of walking bass line on the cello, and Crowley would kind of play a melody on top of that, and then we started singing. And it was, you know, it was in. It started working. So like that's how tunes like New England started.

0: Skin of Blue Moon is kind of special because we're all somehow related, whether we think so or not. Eric and I are married. Crowley and Eric and I lived together for years.
1: Once we started dating, I knew that she played cello, and I said, oh yeah, I used to play cello. So we started playing duets, and I realized how bad I was at the cello. But she was like, oh, you're good though. Let's play some stuff.
2: We are somewhere between 6 and 7 members in the band. Also, Sean Elligers, Eric's brother, he plays trumpet. Carl Testa plays the upright bass. Nick Derrico plays the drums. And then Vicky Welper-Hayes plays the violin and does some singing. And also, Sean does some singing as well.
0: I know a lot of us grew up listening to like Motown and Beach Boys and the Beatles and Dylan and these things, and they really kind of shaped our musical vocabulary.
3: 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Sometimes we have more pop songs.
2: Fiddle player I used to play with, she calls it post-apocalyptic bluegrass, which I think is pretty good.

0: As a band, we have a lot coming up in the near future. We have great shows with great artists that we're really looking forward to. We're also hoping to get into the studio in July. We've worked with Greg Giorgio at Tarkin Studios for our last album, and we're super psyched that he's excited to work with us for the next one. So hopefully the summer we'll get in, finish out an EP, and at least have it out for the fall. And then just more songwriting, more shows, and hopefully getting on tour.
1: Yeah.
0: Seeing a little bit of the country.
2: 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You can also find us on Facebook.
1: We tweet on Twitter.
0: Yeah. at GNBM Music. Mm-hmm. You can see a lot of pictures of our cat. That's mostly what we do on Twitter.

0: Do you have his number?
1: Yeah,
0: you
1: remember it?
0: I memorized it.
2: Hey, this is Scotto. Deep is on tonight, so leave your name and number, and I'll get back to you. Peace.
0: Hi, Scotto. It's Kelly. Listen,
3: Scotto, dude, man, this is Chris. 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
1: 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Little Anthony and the Imperials.

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1: Oh, 60er, 70er, 80er.

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I know a lot of people are able to vent their feelings through words and express themselves through that, but for me, I always express my emotions the best when it is through music and putting life and a melody into those words. So to me, music's like a whole nother language. Hi, my name is Julian Kim. I was born in Korea, and I moved to the States back in 99 with my parents. I grew up in the Northern Virginia metropolitan area, and I moved down to Lynchburg back in 2013 to study for my undergrad, and ever since then, I've been here. My new album, the album is called Summer Nights. It consists about five songs, and they're all kind of just, they're all different themes. Some of them is like falling in love, some of them is falling out of love. Some of them is kind of one of those things where it's like, I like this person, but this person doesn't like me back. And stuff like that. It's kind of like real life scenarios where people go through in everyday life while you're growing up, you know, you have feelings for the significant other. So I feel like those songs, you know, a lot of people will be able to kind of relate, especially those who are kind of going through that you know, phase of wanting to, I guess, fall in love. I don't know. The title of the album is Summer Nights. The song actually, one of the songs is the title track, and I kind of based the album name off of that one track, actually. When I got some of the beats from the people that I've worked with, it instantly reminded me of summer. It made me want to go to the beach. It made me want to like kind of like put my hands out in the air in the car when I'm with my friends and kind of just like play in the water, stuff like that. And I found I got very like positive vibes, very like, hey, let's hang out, let's have fun kind of vibe. So that's kind of another reason why I wanted to go with the summer vibe. And then by the time I wrote like three songs, I was like, okay, they're all summerish vibes anyway, so let's just go with this theme.

0: 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Like, let's not care about a single care about what other people think. Let's have fun. Like, it's like one of those songs where you're just kind of like confessing your love for them. Like, there's lyrics like, you look beautiful tonight and stuff like that where you're kind of just confessing like your love to them. So that's what Summer Nights is about. So Summer Nights kind of came, it was actually kind of random. I was at the library and I was with my friends and I was listening to the beats that the beat sent me, and I was listening. I was like, oh my gosh, okay, I want to work on this song. So I'm just there, and you know, my friends are watching Netflix or like doing homework and stuff, and I'm over here trying to like figure out a melody.
1: Hey, hey, hey,
2: hey, hey, hey,
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2: 헤이가 좀 여유.
4: The chorus came to me that night, and from there I was able to kind of work forward with it. So that one was kind of just an inspiration of like, oh man, I just want to have fun in the summer. I just want to fall in love with someone and, you know, live a great life. Shooting Star is completely the opposite. Shooting Star is one of those things where it's actually exactly like the title Shooting Star. You can only wish for it to happen. It's one of those things where you know it can't happen for whatever reason it may be, and you may still be infatuated with them. So it's kind of one of those things where I named it Shooting Star because it's one of those things where you can't actually have or reach, but you always admire it from afar. Shooting Star came about because I was in this, there was a moment in my life where this girl had caught my interest and I wanted to get to know her more. But it was one of those things where I didn't know how to go about it because we didn't have any mutual friends or anything like that. And so I was like, okay, so she's like, it's one of those things where I can only wish I could talk to her. I can only wish that we could, you know, be friends or something more than that. So that's kind of how Shooting Star came about. I was like, okay, it kind of matches up because, yeah, it never worked out.

0: it's really special to me because I've never really like released like love songs before. I never thought I always made them as a hobby, but I never actually thought about releasing it. So being able to release a song that's really true to my heart, true to my feelings, a lot of these songs are based on experience or what I felt at that moment or in time. So things like that, it holds a special place because of that.
1: 이게 원래 그 멜로디였거든. 여름밤에 난 멜로디를 못 알았어요. 원래 버스에 이게 따라따따따따따따 원래 이렇게 했는데 저거 바꿨어요. 그래서 이제 나나나나나나나나 이런 식으로.
0: I get random inspirations. Like I would literally be at like a Starbucks or something, and I would see something and be like, wait, like that's pretty good. I think I could use that. Or I'll be hanging out with my friends, and they would say something, and I would hear it. And it's funny because they joke around. They'd be like, "Oh, you can use this for your lyrics for your next song." I'm just like, "Wait, that's actually good. Like I can actually use that." So it's like stuff like that where I get like random inspirations, and then I just kind of put my mind to it and try to find a melody and whatnot. Yeah. More than anything, I want people to be able to relate to it. I want them to hear it and be like, okay, I'm in this stage of my life, you know, whether that be, you know, they're falling in love, out of love, they're sad, excited, whatever that may be, or maybe sometimes they're feeling lonely and they feel alone. Whatever their situation is, I want them to feel like they're understood, that they're, you know, that they aren't alone in this world. It might feel like that, but there are other people. It's so easy to kind of lose yourself a lot of times. Society always tells people, you have to be this way to be cool. You have to be this way to be accepted. But I feel like you should be true to your own skin, right? And I want like my music to be able to reflect out of that, of being like, hey, like you be you. Like if that's your color, you be you. And so stuff like that, I want people to kind of find their confidence in themselves. If they can do that through my songs, that'd be great. So this is more towards like my friends and family first. A special shout out to just anyone who has kind of helped me and was involved in this making of this album. Each of you guys played a special part in it, and I don't think this album would exist without you guys. Biggest thanks to my 304 family. This album really would have never even been made or started without you guys. So I just want to thank you guys for supporting me, for listening to my music, for giving me feedback. You guys really made this album for me. It wouldn't be what it is today if it wasn't for you guys. So I just want to thank you guys. I love you guys. And special thanks to like my family, my brother, my mom and dad. And to my fans, I guess to my more to follow my Instagram. I just want to thank you guys for kind of being with me through all this. You guys have been with me for a while as I've been doing Instagram lives. So I just want to thank you for all the support and love that you guys show me. I hope you guys like this album. I really poured out my blood, sweat, and tears into this. So I hope you guys like it. You guys seen some of the preview on the live. So here is the actual thing, right? Enjoy it, replay it like 1,000 times. Let's get this going. But other than that, I just want to thank you guys for watching. Thank you guys for coming, and thank you guys for listening to my music. I love you guys, and I hope all of you guys have a blessed rest of the night, and my morts, stay blessed. Bye.

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1: I was walking down the street minding my own affair when two policemen grabbed me unaware. They says, your name Henry. I says, why, sure. He says, you're the boy I've been looking for.

They took him in the lineup and let those bright lights shine. There was 10 poor souls like me in that line. I knew he was a victim of someone's evil plan. When a stool pigeon walked in and said,

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He says, where were you in the night of July 1953? Man, I was just home, just a tweedledee.

0: 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Oldie Star.
1: And now, the Riverdale Carnival presents the Archies.
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0: Listen, you have a new release out. 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
1: Yes, I do. You're 16.
0: Listen, I'm not. You are. Let's not waste a minute. Once again, Johnny Burnett, you're 16.
2: Johnny?

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I have to give my props to my teacher, my hero, my mentor, the great George Benson. I always do this. I have to impose. I have to at least invite you to come up and join us for a song. 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

0: precious AliExpeistic Fragicali Rufus, but that's going a bit too far, don't you think?
1: Indubitably.
0: So when the cat has got your tongue, there's no need for dismay. Just summon up this word and then you've got a lot to say. But better use it carefully or it could change your life.
2: For example?
0: Yes?
2: One night I said it to me girl, and now me girl's me wife. Oh, and a lovely thing she is too. She's
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0: Yes.
1: No, it isn't.
0: I'm sure of it.

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0: 70er, 80er, Oldiestar.
1: She's fantastic. I knew she'd be a star. She could be great. She could be a major star.
2: She is a star, George.
1: The biggest star in the universe right now as we speak. Those love the set. The director's got all kinds of things. The director's hot. He's hip. He's here. He's going to be doing all kinds of things. He's going to change the color of the set. I like he's got a great idea for a blue.
2: Don't change anything, George.
1: He touches one thing, he's gone. I swear. He's history.
2: I want to meet her.
1: You got it. Anytime. Name the place. Name anywhere, any street. You got it.
2: Now.

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Yeah, he thinks he can impress me by giving me expensive gifts. It's nice though.

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1: 60er, 70er, 80er, Oldie Star.

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1: Do you have his number?
2: Yeah, I memorized it.
3: Hey, this is Scotto. Deep is on tonight, so leave your name and number, and I'll get back to you. Peace.
1: Hi, Scotto. It's Kelly. Listen,
4: Scotto, dude, man, this is Chris. Look, we want to go to that party tonight, but we don't know where it is.
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7: He's not home. We'll leave a message.

You know, I was wondering, you know, if you could keep on, because the force, it's got a lot of power, and

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60er, 70er, 80er, Oldies Star.

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0: attention, please. 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Come on, gather around.
1: Step right up. Step right up. Come on, ladies and gentlemen, gather around. Let me tell you all about the Mac and Jack Wonder Potion, guaranteed to give you unbelievable power. Yes, my friends, it can give you the strength of a raging bull.
2: I'll try one.
1: Here's a young gentleman. Like to try one. Yes, sir. Yeah. Drink it up. Let me help you with that, my friend. Try it.
2: Woo! Sir?

like a circle in a spiral, like a wheel within a wheel, never ending or beginning on an ever spinning reel, like a snowball down a mountain or a carnival balloon, like a carousel that's turning, running rings around the moon, like a clock whose hands are sweeping past the minutes of its face, and the world is like an atom whirling silently in space, like the circles that you find in the windmills of your mind, like a tunnel you can find.

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Oldie Star.